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Make it last, this is all you have. Deep dive down Gold Coast Highway. This is where you don't feel sad. Karma is a drama and you don't know how to deal with your trauma when you love it too bad.

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But today I drove through the suburbs crying 'cause you were.